the land of the palm trees. But before dying, I wish to pour forth the poems of my soul. My verses are soft, soft green, but also a flaming red. My verses are like wounded fawns seeking refuge in the forest. I want to share my fate with the world's humble. A little mountain stream pleases

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It's a beautiful little love song. We did this for you a while back now. 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

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But that's all right, cause I was standing there right behind her watching her put them on.

But I got a confession to make to you tonight. Y'all ready for this? She sure looked good in those blue jeans.

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I got a lot of nice gifts there.